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On my emotions, give

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0: On the night you fall in all the pieces, you can bring your lonely heart to Jesus. 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